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Don't forget it, if you like rock music, drum and bass, but if you like anything which is alternative in the sound of music, London Calling will sort you out. Ogni sabato sera dalle 18 in poi Radio Capodistria, don't miss it.

so hopeless. I ain't really sure, but it seems I remember the good times with just a little bit more in focus.

Hello to all you rockers, io sono Mimmo Cacca, ma sono qui per, Oh yes, To Boost My Radio Show, si chiama London Calling e va ogni sabato sera dalle 18 in poi Radio Capodistria, the best alternative rock show. Don't forget it, if you like rock music, drum and bass, but if you like anything which is alternative in the sound of music, London Calling will sort you out. Ogni sabato sera, 18 in poi, Radio Capodistria, don't miss it. Bye.

Dirty. 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Too dirty to clean my act up. If you ain't dirty, you ain't.